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0: Hey, it's Sarah with you. Well, my kids' back-to-school nights were tonight. We are 1 week away from back-to-school, which seems pretty impossible because it feels like summer just started. I realize they're getting an early back-to-school. They are getting out of school early at the end of next school year. But it worked out nicely for us this year, just for, you know, having them not have people at home to watch them. So, you know, the early end to summer was good for us. And for the first time ever, my youngest son, he's going to be actually in school when he has his birthday. He's got one of those young August birthdays. He's going into fourth grade, so he's going to be turning 9, and all of his friends will be turning 10 right after he turns 9. So it's kind of funny. For the first time ever, he will be actually in school when he has his birthday. So we got to figure out the birthday treat already in the first week of school.
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0: talking. Hey, it's Sarah with you. Have you been seeing any monarch butterflies lately? The beautiful bugs are beginning their annual migration south from Canada to Mexico, which means their population will soon spike in the northern United States. Along the way, they depend on native flowering plants to rest and refuel. Planting native wildflowers and milkweed in your yard or community is one simple way to help these remarkable travelers complete their journey. The U.S. Department of Interior recently advised on Instagram, and it's beautiful too if you've got it in your yard. I've been seeing tons of them, so I hope that means they are well on their way to Mexico.
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1: High school football kicks off this Friday night, and we're ready to go. This is Rick Wilson. 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
2: Patriotism is like charity. 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Jansen Concrete in Westby wants to thank our local military members for standing tall and fighting for the red, white, and blue. 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Patriotism, it runs deep at Jansen Concrete in Westby. We live in the land of the free, thanks to the brave.
3: Tonight looks mostly clear with a few passing clouds and lows near 60. Plenty of sunshine tomorrow with highs in the low 80s. Rain moves in tomorrow night, likely bringing about a quarter inch, and lows will dip into the mid 60s. Friday brings back those low 80s under partly cloudy skies. Then for the weekend, expect mostly sunny conditions with highs near 80 and overnight lows in the upper 50s.

has tracked with higher risk of heart trouble, slower recovery from illness, and losing independence sooner. It's not that your hands are doing the work, it's that grip is a window into everything else. So how do you check? The cheap version is a hand diameter, about $20. The free version, carry the groceries in from the car, one trip, no cart. And notice whether it's harder than it was 2 years ago. How to build it, carry heavy things, farmer's walks, a loaded bag in each hand, walk 50 feet, set them down, repeat twice a week, dead hangs from a bar if your shoulders allow it, so you gotta work the muscles.

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Sarah with you. Well, we got some more rain yesterday, which was nice. Couple downpours throughout the day. I looked up once from my desk and all of a sudden there was just a downpour coming down. There was some guys outside working and all of a sudden they weren't there anymore. There was a nice quick rain coming down and just as quick as it was coming, it had stopped and it was all done. And then it rained again at supper time. So we got some nice rain out of it on Tuesday, which is always good this time of year. I think we're kind of catching up on the rain that we lost in the earlier part of the summer, and unfortunately I don't think my earlier summer plants are going to recover from just looking crispy, but you know, at least they're not totally dead now because we're getting some rain.

0: Hey, it's Sarah with you. Well, if you're old enough, you remember when polyester was considered a miracle fiber because it didn't require ironing. I actually didn't know that. And if you're young enough, you know why it's now an internet diss. Gen Z has now turned the word polyester into a slang insult for anything low quality or inauthentic, or, you know, plastic. It started in the video editing community, and now it's all over comment sections on TikTok and Twitch, as well as in fashion and meme culture. For example, there's a TikTok where an 18-year-old is talking about the life he wants in his 20s. He has a penthouse in New York City, enjoys fancy drinks at a coffee shop, while an automated AI agent does his work, spends his afternoons playing tennis, and takes last-minute business trips to Europe. I mean, don't we all? And the top comment is polyester lifestyle, and it has over 45,000 likes. In other words, it's just cheap junk that comes across as tacky. Obviously, the toxic vibes were inspired by the negative perception of polyester fabrics that's been growing for years, and it's literal, too. There's a rejection of polyester that is everywhere now. Creators on TikTok have raked up millions of views with posts about their efforts to rid their closets of polyester and the struggle to find high-quality clothes. A media psychologist claims this is just how a lot of young adults feel. Quote, Gen Z is very insecure and cautious. They grew up with everything online becoming their social currency and the limits of who they are. The rise of influencers and AI and ad-driven social media content, young people want to know a person is real before taking their story at face value. Okay.
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5: Tonight looks mostly clear with a few passing clouds and lows near 60. Plenty of sunshine tomorrow with highs in the low 80s. Rain moves in tomorrow night, likely bringing about a quarter inch, and lows will dip into the mid 60s. Friday brings back those low 80s under partly cloudy skies. Then for the weekend, expect mostly sunny conditions with highs near 80 and overnight lows in the upper 50s.

Hi, it's Sarah with you. Psychologists have identified four behaviors that can signal a relationship is struggling. Let me know if you can identify any of these. They're called the four horsemen because when you see them, they should be warning signs of what's to come. Here they are: the red flags you need to watch out for in a relationship. Criticism: it's when someone attacks their partner's character instead of addressing a specific issue. Contempt: this shows up as eye rolling, sarcasm, mocking, or talking down to a partner. It's the most dangerous of the four. Defensiveness: it's when a person always makes excuses or shifts the blame instead of hearing their partner's concerns. And stonewalling: it's an emotional withdrawal. Some people shut down and refuse to talk to their partner. Experts say that spotting these behaviors doesn't mean a relationship is doomed, but hopefully you can learn from it and have healthier conversations moving forward. That's what the internet says anyway.

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Hey, it's Sarah with you. Well, I have two dogs at home, but the canine therapy dog came to visit us at work today. And there's just something about when the canine comes to visit that is special. I mean, he's just so soft and so calm. It's just nice to see him in the middle of the workday. I mean, my dogs are great. They cuddle with me at night. They sleep with me. And, you know, just the general great parts about having a dog, but you know, I don't have to take the therapy canine home and see any of the annoying stuff that he does. So there's just something special about him coming to visit you at work and just having some cuddles in the middle of the day. It's always nice.

Hey, it's Sarah with you. You know those little free libraries that pop up in suburban neighborhoods? They seem like they're supposed to be filled with kids' books to inspire young readers, but are often filled with, all kinds of different random books. Well, this is a fascinating new spin on that. They are free blockbusters popping up complete with a blue and yellow design that are meant to hold physical media to share like VHS, DVDs, and Blu-rays. The first one was made a few years ago by a former Blockbuster.

0: Blockbuster employee and VHS collector in California, and was just an old LA Times newspaper dispenser that was painted with Blockbuster logos and art. Now there are dozens of them across the US, and there's even a website where you can start your own. It costs $420 for them to send you a pre-painted newspaper dispenser. Those aren't necessary though. You can make your own out of anything you want, and the website has stencils to help you out. If you do end up opening your own free Blockbuster location, let them know and they'll add it and its address to their shared map. For the record, the website says that Blockbuster LLC seems cool with them renting their likeness for these free libraries. I like that idea. It's kind of fun. Just think about all that good nostalgia from our childhood.
1: Tonight looks clear with a low of 56. Tomorrow turns mostly sunny, highs reaching the low 80s with south winds around 10. Tomorrow night, we can't rule out isolated thunderstorms, lows in the mid 60s. Friday brings partly cloudy skies and highs back in the low 80s. Heading into the weekend, expect a few clouds and highs near 80. Sunday wraps things up with some clouds, highs in the upper 70s, lows around the upper 50s.

used on someone else in the apartment. Property managers informed residents that no crime had been committed, although police investigation is still open. Hayden's recent memoir detailed physical abuse from Hickerson. And honestly, I read that book, and that was just a really dark part of it. But the local coroner said there were no signs of trauma that would have contributed to her death.

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0: Hey, it's Sarah with you. I thought this was pretty funny. A homeowner is going viral for showing herself spray painting a dead bush green because her HOA keeps charging her $45 penalties. In her video, she says it's not dead no more, Becky. They're going to be like, how did it get green? I don't know how it got green, but it's green today. She seems satisfied with the paint job. She says, I think that looks better. A lot of people in the comments praise the woman, mostly because HOA nitpicking isn't exactly popular and her frustration is relatable. Some question why she'd post proof of her creative solution online, although she probably wasn't expecting it to attract over 7 million views, I'm thinking. And some asked why she didn't just replace the dead bush. Hopefully it lasts a little while, so she has a little time to replace it. Or just maybe pull it out.
1: You played it cool and I played it dumb. Don't you think I'm a little too young to be messed with like that?

you. We've entered pumpkin pie spice season, or pumpkin spice latte season, which makes summer lovers cringe, but fall lovers like me, we're trying to pretend like we don't have the AC on while we drink our pumpkin flavored coffee, and with all of our pumpkin decorations around. I'm going to be putting mine out in like 1 week. It's the time is ticking. Here's a question for all the pumpkin spice latte aficionados.

0: aficionados. Do you care if your PSL contains actual pumpkin, or are you fine with whatever ingredients are in there as long as it's delicious and it tastes like pumpkin spice? A lot of the main chains that make it don't actually have real pumpkin in them. The biggest one that you think of does. I make mine at home, and mine, I can honestly say, does not have real pumpkin in it when I make it at home. But it does have pumpkin pie spice. So what is in pumpkin pie spice, you might ask? It's cinnamon, ginger, nutmeg, and cloves. Those are the classic ingredients for pumpkin pie spice, along with allspice sometimes. And to me, that usually makes it taste enough like pumpkin, though if my coffee creamer has pumpkin in it, that is just an added bonus. But I bet if you go to your local coffee house, theirs probably does have real pumpkin in it.
1: Tonight looks clear with a low of 56. Tomorrow turns mostly sunny, highs reaching the low 80s with south winds around 10. Tomorrow night, we can't rule out isolated thunderstorms, lows in the mid 60s. Friday brings partly cloudy skies and highs back in the low 80s. Heading into the weekend, expect a few clouds and highs near 80. Sunday wraps things up with some clouds, highs in the upper 70s, lows around the upper 50s.

Hey, it's Sarah with you. Sleep is one of the most important things in life because it recharges us for the day to come. So a poll was taken of Americans and asked them the question, thinking about the past week, how many hours of sleep have you had per night on average? And the answers were close to the same across most demographics. Here are the most popular answers. At number one, 7 hours was the number one answer with 16% of the vote. I can't believe that's it. That would be my answer. I'm getting about 7 hours of sleep. Number two, 8 hours was a very close second at 16% of the vote. So 7 hours, 16.1%. 8 hours, 16%. And 5 hours was the third most popular answer at 13.9% of the vote. And here are some other fun facts from the survey. 8% of adults sleep 10 hours a night on average. What? And around 5% of people said they slept 0 hours a night. Does that mean that 5% of us are vampires, or they're just staying up all night because they sleep during the day, like they're third shifters? I don't know. I need more information, I think.

Hey, it's Sarah with you. The investigation into the disappearance of Savannah Guthrie's mother, Nancy, just took yet another bizarre turn. It's an update on the case that's not an update on the case. Authorities discovered what appear to be human remains in the desert just 15 miles from Nancy's home. They were found in a remote area that's only accessible by a long hike, but here's a twist. They're not Nancy's. Police sources say the bones were bleached white, meaning the sun had been beating on them for a long time, much longer than would have been possible if they were Nancy's. Those police sources also say there are still no leads in the case in terms of finding Nancy's remains or identifying the kidnappers. So it was really a non-update.

Hey, it's Sarah with you. Here's a weird question. Someone on social media asked the internet, would it be appropriate to drink a non-alcoholic beer at work? They added, I'm not planning on doing it, but I've been pondering the moral implications of it. More than 2,000 people weighed in, and get this, the result was split down the middle. 50% of people said there's no alcohol, so it's fine, and 50% said it's not cool. Someone who said it was not appropriate said it's mainly because it can be easily misunderstood. I would tend to agree with that. I think it's a social drink. It's not for drinking at work. For example, imagine you were a bus driver or a school bus driver. What about a paramedic, a pilot, an air traffic controller, a judge, a substance abuse counselor, a heavy machine operator, or a daycare worker? Someone who said it was appropriate said, why wouldn't it be? Here in Germany, drinking real beer at lunch wouldn't be inappropriate either. Okay, different cultures. Here are some other amusing comments. There's a concept in Jewish law

0: that prohibits doing actions that look like they break kosher, even if they don't. And I think the same kind of concept applies here. Even if you're not technically breaking any rules by drinking non-alcoholic beer at work, the impression that you might be drinking at work is bad enough that it's not appropriate. There should be a third option of not appropriate, just weird. And it's never appropriate to drink a non-alcoholic beer, so put no.
1: Tonight looks clear with a low of 56. Tomorrow turns mostly sunny, highs reaching the low 80s with south winds around 10. Tomorrow night, we can't rule out isolated thunderstorms, lows in the mid-60s. Friday brings partly cloudy skies and highs back in the low 80s. Heading into the weekend, expect a few clouds and highs near 80. Sunday wraps things up with some clouds, highs in the upper 70s, lows around the upper 50s.

you. Hey, it's Sarah with you. Well, I know I'm not alone when I like to say I go to TikTok for advice, but are you someone who rolls your eyes when mom and dad share their cooking tips, but religiously hang on every word when watching a random person on TikTok? According to a new report, 18% of Americans would be more likely to take cooking advice from a so-called food influencer than from their own mother. I'm not in that boat. And only 33% of people say their mom's recipes are on par with cooking advice from social media. 71% of people say that cooking videos on social media have made them want to try new foods. That is true for me. And 47% say that they try a new viral recipe at least monthly. One benefit that family has, teaching you how to make the dishes that you've loved since you were a kid. One benefit that food influencers have is showing you dishes or hacks you may have never heard of before and how easy or tricky they are to execute step by step. So there are advantages to both ways. We don't have to count out one or the other.

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Skies stay clear overnight with lows near 55. Today looks mostly clear, highs reaching the low 80s with south winds around 10. Clouds become variable tonight as lows dip near 65. Tomorrow turns partly cloudy, with highs again in the low 80s. Saturday looks mainly sunny, highs near 80, and lows falling back to the upper 50s. Then Sunday brings a mix of sun and clouds, with highs in the upper 70s.

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Skies stay clear overnight with lows near 55. Today looks mostly clear. Highs reaching the low 80s with south winds around 10. Clouds become variable tonight as lows dip near 65. Tomorrow turns partly cloudy, with highs again in the low 80s. Saturday looks mainly sunny, highs near 80, and lows falling back to the upper 50s. Then Sunday brings a mix of sun and clouds, with highs in the upper 70s.

0: Hey, it's Reed and Chelsea with you.
1: Okay.
0: You want to go or you want me to?
1: You go first and then I'll go.
0: Okay, so Chelsea, dating profile, psychologist figured out what you're doing wrong. Not you. You don't have a dating profile. But.
1: What are you doing wrong?
0: Revealing too little. Or oversharing.
1: So it's got to be in the middle.
0: Balance, right?
1: Yep.
0: Images, and we're a kid-friendly show, but images that show too much. Okay? Leave a little to the imagination. Signaling intelligence and humor are important, but yep. You're not bragging.
1: Okay.
0: If you have a generic list of your qualities, that's boring.
1: Yeah.
0: Concrete, vivid descriptions. Photos should show a slice of life.
1: Like friends, something hobbies, you're doing. Yep.
0: Traveling, work setting.
1: Okay.
0: But not just grammar shots. Not just grammar, or not glamour shots.
1: I was what's a
0: Grammar shots. Glamour shots.
1: Glamour shot.
0: And I like this last one.
1: Last time I got a glamour shot.
0: This is beyond every shot we get of you as a glamour shot, Chels.
1: Listen to this.
0: Experts warn using ChatGPT to write your bio. People can tell.
1: Really?
0: People can tell.
1: Yeah, I agree with all of that, Reed. I feel like at first I was like, too little is a problem, but if there's not enough, then the person looking at it doesn't say, oh, I connect with that, I'm interested. You know what I'm saying?
0: Mm-hmm.
1: So you have to have a middle ground as always, Reed.

0: Hey, it's Reed Chelsea with you. Chelsea, you sent me this about the flight attendants facing higher risks of cancer due to radiation.
1: It's kind of scary.
0: So the idea is flight attendants seem to age faster, and a new study says they are paying a real price in the sky. They did a study finds flight attendants and pilots have the highest risk of dying from radiation-linked cancers of any occupation.
1: What?
0: They analyzed more than 12 million death certificates across 500 plus jobs, and flight attendants had 50% higher odds of dying from radiation-related cancer. Pilots, 36% higher. Wouldn't you think the pilots would be higher just because they're the ones sitting at the window all the time in the front of the plane versus
1: where is the flight attendant? Where is it? I had that thought too, Reid, when I looked at this.
0: Okay. So cosmic radiation at cruising altitude is the culprit. The FAA acknowledges the risk but sets no exposure limits. Researchers are now recommending annual skin exams and earlier mammograms for air crews. I wonder if someday they'll try and build planes that just have more protection in the internal.
1: Yeah.
0: So that you can't have as much of that penetrating.
1: Wow.
0: And you'd say, what if you fly a lot? You're not flying as much as a flight attendant.
1: It's true.
0: I have known, though, that... pilots, and I always thought it was more like just single, engine pilots.
1: Mm-hmm.
0: They have a higher risk of skin cancer just because
1: how
0: much they're exposed to the sun up in the sky.
1: Yep.

0: Hey, it's Reed and Chelsea. Hope you're doing great. Chelsea, two quick fitness tests predict aging. You want to do these live in the studio?
1: Let's do it.
0: Okay, so a study over 13,000 adults age 65 plus found two quick tests strongly predict mortality risk. The 8-foot up and go test. Sit, stand, walk 8 feet. Turn, walk back, sit.
1: I'm sorry, what?
0: I'll say it again.
1: Sit?
0: Sit, stand, walk 8 feet. It's not that far. Turn, walk back, and sit. And it measures balance and lower body strength.
1: Are you supposed to sit on an invisible chair, right? You're not sitting on a chair.
0: I think you're sitting on a chair. These are 65 plus, Chels.
1: Oh.
0: So I would hope you can sit and stand.
1: All right.
0: And walk 8 feet.
1: Okay.
0: This one might be a little tougher.
1: For even me.
0: The one leg stance.
1: Mm-hmm.
0: Measures balance for up to 30 seconds. So can you stand on one leg for 30 seconds? And it links to 50% lower mortality risk if you can do that.
1: What?
0: Because you got balance.
1: Sure. Core strength.
0: Enough lower body strength, enough core strength. I don't know.
1: I know all about the core strength.
0: I feel like this is kind of one of those that if you can do it, you're like, I'll do that. And if you kind of know in the back of your mind, you're like, nah, I'm not going to.

0: Try that. I think you kind of know internally.
1: Right.
0: But do this. Stand on one leg with your eyes closed.
1: No, that's hard for
0: anybody. That's hard for anybody.
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5: Mostly sunny today with highs near 83, then partly cloudy tonight as lows settle into the mid-60s. Tomorrow brings partly sunny skies with similar highs in the low 80s, and tomorrow night looks mainly clear with lows near 60. Saturday offers clear skies with highs in the upper 70s and lows dropping into the mid 50s. Sunday rounds things out with a few clouds, highs holding in the upper 70s, and overnight lows once again in the mid 50s.

0: She's Chelsea. I'm Reed. Chelsea, I'm going to talk about a vaccine here, and I don't want people to get all... Moderna shares more than doubled after its personalized cancer vaccine paired with a Keytruda thing showed strong results in high-risk melanoma patients. So yesterday, Wall Street kind of went on a frenzy because this breakthrough medically could change how we treat melanoma.
1: Wow.
0: The combination kept melanoma from returning longer and prevented spread to other organs after surgery. More than 234,000 melanoma cases are expected in the U.S. this year alone, with over 8,500 deaths. So it is a serious thing. Researchers are calling it a landmark moment for melanoma treatment. And I don't want to sit here and have a pie in the sky view that we're going to cure cancer someday, all cancer. But growing up and with my mom who battled it and passed away from it, you see these breakthroughs and you're like, oh my gosh, you know? And for those
1: could
0: affected
1: that
0: by melanoma,
1: lead to something else, Reed.
0: That's where you hope for, right?
1: Yes.

you cry if you saw me crying? And would you save my soul tonight?

just wanna hold you. Oh yeah, I'm in too deep. Have I lost my head?

0: love yourself.
1: Hey, Sarit and Chelsea, along with you. Chelsea, you have kids these days that aren't saying Google it.
2: Oh, what are they saying?
1: Because you got AI now, right? And so you got ChatGPT and TikTok and YouTube and Siri and Alexa. So it's beyond just Google.
2: Right. YouTubey.
1: YouTubey, as Chelsea's dad would maybe call it. Now kids are saying, search it up.
2: Oh.
1: Instead of Google it, search it up.
2: Search it up.
1: Search it up is the same number of syllables, though. Google it, search it up. But it is an additional word. So if a kid says search it up, this is simply what you can use anything you want. Now the phrase, Oxford has traced search up back to the 1500s.
2: Oh yeah. Mm-hmm.
1: So I suppose that
2: what were they searching?
1: Big thick books. Were they written by hand? Was the printing press not, I think, built for hundreds of years later?

0: She's Chelsea. I'm Reed. All right, Chelsea. So strawberry prices may jump across the country.
1: I saw this too, Reed, but I didn't read why. So tell me why.
0: So there's an investigation whether Mexican growers are dumping winter strawberries in the U.S. at unfairly low prices. 98% of U.S. strawberry imports came from Mexico last year, worth more than $1 billion.
1: Okay.
0: Florida growers filed this case. A preliminary Commerce Department finding is expected any day here.
1: Okay.
0: So winter is when U.S. reliance on Mexican strawberries is its highest. And I don't know if the government would then tariff them or what they would do, because if they are dumping strawberries in at unfairly low prices, that would lower prices. So,
1: which is good for the consumer, but not
0: the growers.

0: farmers, the folks that sell them. You know, tomato prices had a tariff thing, and they jumped nearly 13% after a similar 17% tomato tariff was put in place. So
1: I must have missed that. I didn't notice tomatoes were higher.
0: You and I don't eat a lot of raw tomatoes, but we eat plenty of things with tomatoes in them.
1: Would the canned tomatoes go up?
0: I would think so.
1: Okay.
0: Yeah, I would think so. And obviously, 13% is maybe not noticeable if instead of $2, it's $2.36.
1: Do you know who you're talking to?
0: Well, you're right. I shouldn't. Chelsea would notice.
1: I watch the prices at the grocery store like a hawk. I do go across the street to get 2 for $5 strawberries.
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5: Mostly sunny today with highs near 83, then partly cloudy tonight as lows settle into the mid-60s. Tomorrow brings partly sunny skies with similar highs in the low 80s, and tomorrow night looks mainly clear with lows near 60. Saturday offers clear skies with highs in the upper 70s and lows dropping into the mid-50s. Sunday rounds things out with a few clouds, highs holding in the upper 70s, and overnight lows once again in the mid-50s.

0: Reed and Chelsea with you. Parents, let's get serious here for a second. Talk about AI, especially as kids are getting back into the school year, which is coming up here. A Common Sense Media survey found 30% of teens aged 13 to 17 have had a teacher discuss safe AI use. So that's pretty good.
1: Okay.
0: But not enough.
1: No.
0: We got to get that up. Meanwhile, though, 70% of teens use AI for homework.
1: Oh my gosh.
0: So I should say,
1: are we surprised by that? No.
0: I think it's higher. I just don't think kids admit it on a survey, even if it's anonymous. But here's the thing. A digital forensic expert says creating deepfakes of classmates in compromising situations is becoming normal adolescent behavior. And any ordinary photo posted online can be turned into a fake image using AI extremely quickly.
1: Wow.
0: And removing certain things on someone can be done very easily. Now, I thought ChatGPT is supposed to have filters and guardrails on this stuff.
1: I don't know. I don't know if they're there yet.
0: But they're calling this normal adolescent behavior.
1: That's not normal.
0: Experts are urging parents, you got to start these conversations early.
1: And this is why you see so many families choosing to do homeschooling.
0: Which, if you homeschool your kids, that's your choice.
1: Yeah.
0: But it's very sad that that's the reason. Understandable,
1: but
0: very sad.
1: Well, it's the reason of phones, bullying.
0: Yep.
1: All of that stuff.
0: The other thing, though, is this is not just, you know, you making sure your son or daughter doesn't do this stuff. But also, have your kids just get your account private. You got to set it to private.
1: Okay.
0: And I think in a world of, like, influencers, like, no, I want a lot of people to see my stuff. You don't. You actually don't.
1: Who are we talking to about the high school dances? The kids don't dance anymore.
0: Yeah, who was that? Was that someone at, at the state fair?
1: I don't know. Maybe. Wow, it's been a blur. But.
0: Yeah, who are we talking about? They don't explain why, Chels?
1: The kids don't dance at the high school dances because everybody has their phone. And if they're dancing and just being goofy, they don't want that to be posted and used later. That's horrible.
0: That's horrible.
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3: An up to $1.3 million plan for designs and construction management for a La Crosse jail remodel will be considered by the county board this evening. It needs two-thirds board approval. If approved, the remodel will need to be designed and constructed in phases so the jail can stay open throughout construction. Approving the money for construction will come later if the designs are approved this evening. Viroqua schools will have a November referendum to go over state spending caps. It'll be for 4 years for $1.8 million a year. That's up from their current referendum to go over the caps by $1.3 million a year. It expires next June. Superintendent Jeremy Hill says the tax levy is expected to stay the same or go down from 2027 through 2031 if the referendum passes. How much taxes could go down if the referendum does not pass were not immediately available. Hill says the referendum passing would lead to a budget surplus from 2027 to 2029. Which could be used for boiler replacement, bus garage roof repairs, and tennis court and track resurfacing. A La Crosse and former Toma man sentenced to 2 years in prison for intimidating a witness after being originally charged with murdering a 15-year-old Logan High School student on La Crosse's south side in May of 2023, will take a plea and be sentenced on designer drug and cocaine delivery cases this afternoon. 21-year-old Sage Hickey will take a plea and be sentenced. A Blair man who pled no contest to attempted child sexual assault in La Crosse County in April of last year was sentenced to 2 years in prison Tuesday. 47-year-old Jamie Sabota will also be in probation for 2 years after he is released. A charge of using a computer to facilitate a child sex crime was dropped in a plea deal but considered in sentencing. An assessment of town roads and county highways in the Little La Crosse River watershed to help prevent future flooding is close to being done. A $500,000 federal grant to complete the assessment was awarded to Monroe County about 3 years ago. County Land Conservation Director Bob McKeel gives an updated assessment timeline.
4: I would say this winter we should start having some discussions about outcomes and appointing directions on a map on where there could be some benefit. Ultimately, that information will be handed off to Land Conservation and the Highway Department, and it's up to us to meet with the landowners and try and get some of these practices on the ground.
3: McKeel says the assessment was for all stream crossing structures in the towns of Sparta, Leon, Portland, Jefferson, and Wells, including culverts. And now you're up to date. Craig Otto, Magnum Media News.

0: Hey, it's Reed and Chelsea along with you. Chelsea, let's look at credit card debt.
1: It's not at an all-time high.
0: Not a great topic for people. But American wallets are getting stretched thinner, and the credit card statement's here to prove it. So U.S. credit card debt rose $1.26 trillion.
1: Mm.
0: And you know, human beings, I guess, we can't really fathom what $1 trillion is.
1: Yeah.
0: Like, we think we but we can't. In the second quarter, up $21 billion from the prior quarter. U.S. household debt now sits at $18.8 trillion. Delinquency rates on card balances jump 7.6%. This is not a shot at anybody, especially millennials our age that want to have fun.
1: Yeah.
0: But when I've seen you guys and gals at a concert and you order $100 worth of cocktails for you and your group.
1: But sometimes that's only four cocktails.
0: And that's only, yeah. And I've said to you.
1: Oh, my gosh.
0: I've said to you, how are they doing that?
1: Yeah.
0: And it was the Morgan Wallen concert at AmFam Field that was the ultimate example. I mean, I saw someone in front of me. I heard the guy go, that'll be 100 and whatever. And I was like, what now? And he did a round for his six buddy. And I was just, and those were not inexpensive tickets.
1: Right.
0: Thankfully with the stations, we
1: we got that perk.
0: But I think it's going on the credit card bill. And it comes due.
1: Yeah. You wow. know,
0: millennials, Gen Zers.
1: Reed does not see our credit card bill, thankfully. But
0: I sometimes check on it. Checked on it the other day. I was like, hello.
1: And you're like,
0: this, Chelsea?
1: What's going on? Shots!

0: Reed and Chelsea, keeping you company. Oh, let's go to Gen Z and a little nickeling and diming.
1: Oh.
0: So, have you ever gotten a Venmo request for $2 and change? That's a whole generational thing now. So, payment apps like Venmo, Zelle, I think is
1: Zelle,
0: one of them.
1: Zelle, yep.
0: Have Gen Z splitting friendships down to the penny. Individual drinks, half an avocado. Now, I like that these Gen Zers, we talked about credit card bills earlier. So I like that they're aware of like, you know, hey, you got to help me pay for this. But a LendingTree study found Gen Z more likely than other generations to be owed money after lending. A June Zelle survey found 76% of Gen Zers weren't fully repaid after fronting group trip costs. Now, that's a lot. But etiquette experts say digital money feels abstract, making a $10 and a $500 debt feels equally casual. And I do think that there's something to be said there, Chelsea, where when you had to shell out hard money, dollar bills, $500 hits different than $10. But when you just punch it into a phone and Venmo it over, they're saying psychologically,
1: yes,
0: especially kids don't always understand the difference. Because it's just a digital number.
1: But is that a healthy relationship if a relationship is down to the penny of like, you owe me $2.67? I mean, can it just be, you know what I'm saying?
0: I do.
1: It's like
0: I do.
1: Always a you owe factor. And it's like, we're friends and, you know, like my friend Abby, like she'll get dinner one time, I'll get dinner the next. Like, it's just, it's not, you know what I'm saying?
0: But we've talked about how you two have an understanding.
1: And I think millennials have an understanding, but it's maybe the younger generation where it's, we didn't have Venmo. We didn't have these things to just quick transfer.
0: I think you just got to communicate with your friend, like, you know, I got this one, but you got to get the next one.

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0: Hey, it's Reed and Chelsea keeping you company. All right, Chelsea, this is kind of cool here. So Tyler Thornburg is a former Brewer.
1: Okay.
0: And he is now coaching in the Brewers AAA affiliate, the Nashville Sounds, which great name for a baseball team out of Nashville, the Nashville Sounds. So he posted a 2.15 ERA as Milwaukee setup man back in 2016 before being traded to Boston.
1: Okay.
0: For Travis Shaw and another player. And so it's cool to see him back. He was a kid. That was right around the era when I was playing, I think, like MLB, the show. So
1: okay.
0: I remember him. A couple other quick hitters on sports, Chelsea. Remember former Badger AJ Storr? He was a Badger men's basketball player. He was around for one season.
1: I don't. Okay, see, no, I don't.
0: He has committed to UNLV for his fifth college in 5 years. So he was at St. John's. Then he went to Wisconsin.
1: Yep.
0: Then Kansas. Ole Miss last year.
1: Okay.
0: And now he's going to UNLV. And my understanding is he played for four different high school programs in 4 years.
1: You're kidding.
0: Don't quote me on that, but I think he's done now nine schools in 9 years.
1: Do you think there's going to be rules against that at some point?
0: I hope.
1: You can only transfer so many times.
0: I hope there is. And can I give you one more here?
1: Yes.
0: Za'Darius Smith, former Packer, went to the Vikings. He is coming out of retirement and signing with the Falcons.
1: Really?
0: Atlanta visits Lambeau for the September 24th home opener.
1: Okay.
0: So you will see Za'Darius Smith, who I rooted for, of course, when he was a Packer. But he just kind of seemed like he was trying to create a brand with that Z thing. And I don't know. I was just sort of like, he seemed like he wanted a little more attention than just the on-the-field play.
1: Seems like a late home opener, September 24th.
0: I would agree.
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6: Mostly sunny today with highs near 83, then partly cloudy tonight as lows settle into the mid-60s. Tomorrow brings partly sunny skies with similar highs in the low 80s, and tomorrow night looks mainly clear with lows near 60. Saturday offers clear skies with highs in the upper 70s and lows dropping into the mid-50s. Sunday rounds things out with a few clouds, highs holding in the upper 70s, and overnight lows once again in the mid-50s.

0: Tate's reading Chelsea, keeping you company. All right, Chelsea, closet maxing. This is the new trend, and it costs $0, actually. Okay. It's the fall trend, and yes, we're talking about fall trends here. I've already had a fall drink. It was a caramel apple dealio, and it was the first sign of fall. Had that this past weekend when we were road tripping back from Minneapolis.
1: Oh, gotcha.
0: It was good. It was a lot. It was.
1: I don't even know what you're talking about.
0: Yeah. I'm not giving a free shout out here.
1: When were you sneaking?
0: I'm not giving a free shout out, but you had brownie.
1: Understood.
0: You had brownie, if that jogs your memory.
1: You said drink.
0: It's a drink.
1: Oh.
0: Technically.
1: Okay.
0: So closet maxing, Chelsea, the fall trend to maximizing clothes you already own.
1: Yep.
0: Shop your own closet.
1: Yep.
0: We got to do this with the kids' toys. Rediscover forgotten pieces. Restyle basics in fresh ways.
1: I aspire to be the mom that has bins of toys that they pull in and out of the garage, like resting toy bins. I aspire to be that.
0: But why does it not work? I'll tell you why.
1: Why?
0: Grant and Brielle find their way in and they start pulling stuff out of the bins and is back upstairs before you can say what happened.
1: But if it's literally out in the garage,
0: they'll find
1: up
0: it.
1: High.
0: They'll find
1: up
0: it.
1: Up high.
0: They'll find it. Grant will throw Brielle up on his shoulders. I don't know what they'll do.
1: Yeah.
0: They're unbelievable. We saw it this morning. Grant had Christmas decorations out.
1: Oh, that
0: because
1: is
0: he
1: right.
0: raided the Christmas closet yesterday when we were. My dad was watching him because we were doing work. And
1: Reed's throwing Grandpa under the bus.
0: Your grandparents, and as parents, you got to do what you got to do.
1: Yep.
0: But you said, Grant, where'd you get all these ornaments? He's like, downstairs. And you're like, you raided the Christmas closet? He's like, yeah, he's got the 3-foot Grinch out. And I love that he loves Christmas.
1: Reed, it's true. But now.

0: Hey, it's Reed and Chelsea with you.
1: Okay.
0: You want to go or you want me to?
1: You go first and then I'll go.
0: Okay, so Chelsea, dating profile, psychologist figured out what you're doing wrong. Not you. You don't have a dating profile. But.
1: What are you doing wrong?
0: Revealing too little. Or oversharing.
1: So it's got to be in the middle.
0: Balance, right?
1: Yep.
0: Images, and we're a kid-friendly show, but images that show too much. Okay? Leave a little to the imagination. Signaling intelligence and humor are important, but you're not bragging.
1: Okay.
0: If you have a generic list of your qualities, that's boring.
1: Yeah.
0: Concrete, vivid descriptions. Photos should show a slice of life.
1: Like
0: friends,
1: something
0: hobbies,
1: you're doing. Yep.
0: Traveling, work setting.
1: Okay.
0: But not just grammar shots. Not just grammar, or not glamour shots.
1: I was
0: like,
1: what's a
0: Grammar shots. Glamour shots.
1: Glamour shot.
0: And I like this last one.
1: I cannot tell you the last time I got a glamour shot.
0: This is beyond every shot we get of you as a glamour shot, Chels.
1: Listen to this.
0: Experts warn using ChatGPT to write your bio. People can tell.
1: Really?
0: People can tell.
1: Yeah, I agree with all of that, Reed. If I feel like at first I was like, too little is a problem, but if there's not enough, then the person looking at it doesn't say, oh, I connect with that, I'm interested. You know what I'm saying?
0: Mm-hmm.
1: So you have to have a middle ground as always, Reed.
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3: An up to $1.3 million plan for designs and construction management for a La Crosse jail remodel will be considered by the county board this evening. It needs two-thirds board approval. If approved, the remodel will need to be designed and constructed in phases so the jail can stay open throughout construction. Approving the money for construction will come later if the designs are approved this evening. For Oakwood schools, we'll have a November referendum to go over state spending caps. It'll be for 4 years for $1.8 million a year. That's up from their current referendum to go over the caps by $1.3 million a year. It expires next June. Superintendent Jeremy Hill says the tax levy is expected to stay the same or go down from 2027 through 2031 if the referendum passes. How much taxes could go down if the referendum does not pass were not immediately available. Hill says the referendum passing would lead to a budget surplus from 2027 to 2029, which could be used for boiler replacement, bus garage roof repairs, and tennis court and track resurfacing. A La Crosse and former Toma man sentenced to 2 years in prison for intimidating a witness after being originally charged with murdering a 15-year-old Logan High School student on La Crosse's south side in May of 2023. Will take a plea and be sentenced on designer drug and cocaine delivery cases this afternoon. 21-year-old Sage Hickey will take a plea and be sentenced. A Blair man who pled no contest to attempted child sexual assault in La Crosse County in April of last year was sentenced to 2 years in prison Tuesday. 47-year-old Jamie Sabota will also be in probation for 2 years after he is released. A charge of using a computer to facilitate a child sex crime was dropped in a plea deal but considered in sentencing. An assessment of town roads and county highways in the Little La Crosse River watershed to help prevent future flooding is close to being done. A $500,000 federal grant to complete the assessment was awarded to Monroe County about 3 years ago. County Land Conservation Director Bob McKeel gives an updated assessment timeline.
4: I would say this winter we should start having some discussions about outcomes and appointing directions on a map on where there could be some benefit. Ultimately, that information will be handed off to Land Conservation and the Highway Department, and it's up to us to meet with the landowners and try and get some of these practices on ground.
3: McKeel says the assessment was for all stream crossing structures in the towns of Sparta, Leon, Portland, Jefferson, and Wells, including culverts. And now you're up to date. Craig Otto, Magnum Media News.

0: Hey, it's Reed Chelsea with you. Chelsea, you sent me this about the flight attendants.
1: I know.
0: Facing higher risks of cancer due to radiation.
1: It's kind of scary.
0: So the idea is, if you know, flight attendants seem to age faster, and a new study says they are paying a real price in the sky. They did a study finds flight attendants and pilots have the highest risk of dying from radiation-linked cancers of any occupation.
1: What?
0: They analyzed more than 12 million death certificates across 500-plus jobs, and flight attendants had 50% higher odds of dying from radiation-related cancer. Pilots, 36% higher. Wouldn't you think the pilots would be higher just because they're the ones sitting at the window all the time in the front of the plane versus
1: the flight attendant? Where is it? I had that thought too, Reid, when I looked at this.
0: Okay. So cosmic radiation at cruising altitude is the culprit. The FAA acknowledges the risk but sets no exposure limits. Researchers are now recommending annual skin exams and earlier mammograms for air crews. I wonder if someday they'll try and build planes that just have more protection in the internal.
1: Yeah.
0: So that you can't have as much of that penetrating.
1: Wow.
0: And you'd say, what if you fly a lot? You're not flying as much as a flight attendant.
1: It's true.
0: I have known, though, that... you know, pilots, and I always thought it was more like just single, you know, engine pilots.
1: Mm-hmm.
0: They have a higher risk of skin cancer just because
1: How
0: much they're exposed to the sun up in the sky.
1: Yep.

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0: Hey, it's Reed and Chelsea. Hope you're doing great. Chelsea, two quick fitness tests predict aging. You want to do these live in the studio?
1: Let's do it.
0: Okay, so a study of over 13,000 adults age 65 plus found two quick tests strongly predict mortality risk. The 8-foot up and go test. Sit, stand, walk 8 feet. Turn, walk back, sit.
1: I'm sorry, what?
0: I'll say it again.
1: Sit.
0: Sit, stand, walk 8 feet. It's not that far. Turn, walk back, and sit. And it measures balance and lower body strength.
1: Are you supposed to sit on an invisible chair, right? You're not sitting on a chair.
0: I think you're sitting on a chair. These are 65 plus, Chels.
1: Oh.
0: So I would hope you can sit and stand.
1: All right.
0: And walk 8 feet.
1: Okay.
0: This one might be a little tougher.
1: For even me.
0: The one leg stance.
1: Mm-hmm.
0: Measures balance for up to 30 seconds. So can you stand on one leg for 30 seconds? And it links to 50% lower mortality risk if you can do that.
1: What?
0: Because you got balance.
1: Sure. Core strength.
0: Enough lower body strength, enough core strength. I don't know.
1: I know all about the core strength.
0: I feel like this is kind of one of those that if you can do it, you're like, I'll do that. And if you kind of know in the back of your mind, you're like, nah, I'm not going to try that. I think you kind of know internally.
1: Right.
0: But do this. Stand on one leg with your eyes closed.
1: No, that's hard for
0: anybody. That's hard for anybody.
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5: Hi, I'm State Representative Steve Doyle. We have your money, and some politicians in Madison don't want to give it back. Right now, Wisconsin has a $2.5 billion surplus. That means we took more money from you than we needed. This is at the same time as folks are straining to make ends meet, and some people are even skipping meals, medical care, and child care. Democrats and Republicans each have their own ideas as to what should happen with your money. However, in these polarized times, disagreement means gridlock, and gridlock means we're sitting on your money. That's why I'm asking our Democratic governor and our Republican legislative leaders to bring us back into special session to return your money now. Look, I voted for tax breaks in our current budget and for the budget surplus proposal put forth earlier this year, and I stand ready to vote for any reasonable proposal to provide needed relief again today, now. And that's why this message was paid for by the friends of Steve Doyle.
6: Mostly sunny today with highs near 83, then partly cloudy tonight as lows settle into the mid-60s. Tomorrow brings partly sunny skies with similar highs in the low 80s, and tomorrow night looks mainly clear with lows near 60. Saturday offers clear skies with highs in the upper 70s and lows dropping into the mid-50s. Sunday rounds things out with a few clouds, highs holding in the upper 70s, and overnight lows once again in the mid-50s.

0: She's Chelsea. I'm Reed. Chelsea, I'm going to talk about a vaccine here, and I don't want people to get all... Moderna shares more than doubled after its personalized cancer vaccine paired with a Keytruda thing showed strong results in high-risk melanoma patients. So yesterday, Wall Street kind of went on a frenzy because this breakthrough medically could change how we treat melanoma.
1: Wow.
0: The combination kept melanoma from returning longer and prevented spread to other organs after surgery.
1: Mm.
0: More than 234,000 melanoma cases are expected in the U.S. this year alone, with over 8,500 deaths. So it is a serious thing. Researchers are calling it a landmark moment for melanoma treatment. And I don't want to sit here and have a pie in the sky view that we're going to cure cancer someday, all cancer. But growing up with my mom who battled it and passed away from it, you see these breakthroughs and you're like, oh
1: right,
0: my gosh.
1: Right.
0: You know? And for those
1: could
0: affected by melanoma.
1: Could that then lead to something else, Reed?
0: That's where you hope for, right?
1: Yes.

0: Hey, Sarit and Chelsea, along with you. Chelsea, you have kids these days that aren't saying Google it.
1: Oh, what are they saying?
0: Because you got AI now, right? And so you got ChatGPT and TikTok and YouTube and Siri and Alexa. So it's beyond just Google.
1: Right. YouTube-y.
0: YouTube-y, as Chelsea's dad would maybe call it. Now kids are saying, search it up.
1: Oh.
0: Instead of Google it, search it up.
1: Search it up.
0: Search it up is the same number of syllables, though. Google it, search it up. But it is an additional word. So if a kid says search it up, this is simply what you can use anything you want. Now the phrase, Oxford has traced search up back to the 1500s.
1: Oh, yeah. Mm-hmm.
0: So I suppose that
1: Were they searching?
0: Big, thick books. Were they written by hand? Was the printing press not, I think, built
1: Must
0: for hundreds of
1: read.
0: Years later?
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3: An up to $1.3 million plan for designs and construction management for a La Crosse jail remodel will be considered by the county board this evening. It needs two-thirds board approval. If approved, the remodel will need to be designed and constructed in phases so the jail can stay open throughout construction. Approving the money for construction will come later if the designs are approved this evening. For Oakwa schools, we'll have a November referendum to go over state spending caps. It'll be for 4 years for $1.8 million a year. That's up from their current referendum to go over the caps by $1.3 million a year. It expires next June. Superintendent Jeremy Hill says the tax levy is expected to stay the same or go down from 2027 through 2031 if the referendum passes. How much taxes could go down if the referendum does not pass were not immediately available. Hill says the referendum passing would lead to a budget surplus from 2027 to 2029, which could be used for boiler replacement, bus garage roof repairs, and tennis court and track resurfacing. A La Crosse and former Toma man sentenced to 2 years in prison for intimidating a witness after being originally charged with murdering a 15-year-old Logan High School student on La Crosse's south side in May of 2023 will take a plea and be sentenced on designer drug and cocaine delivery cases this afternoon. 21-year-old Sage Hickey will take a plea and be sentenced. A Blair man who pled no contest to attempted child sexual assault in La Crosse County in April of last year was sentenced to 2 years in prison Tuesday. 47-year-old Jamie Sabota will also be in probation for 2 years after he is released. A charge of using a computer to facilitate a child sex crime was dropped in a plea deal but considered in sentencing. An assessment of town roads and county highways in the Little La Crosse River watershed to help prevent future flooding is close to being done. A $500,000 federal grant to complete the assessment was awarded to Monroe County about 3 years ago. County Land Conservation Director Bob McKeel gives an updated assessment timeline.
4: I would say this winter we should start having some discussions about outcomes and appointing directions on a map on where there could be some benefit. Ultimately, that information will be handed off to Land Conservation and the Highway Department, and it's up to us to meet with the landowners and try and get some of these practices on ground.
3: McKeel says the assessment was for all stream crossing structures in the towns of Sparta, Leon, Portland, Jefferson, and Wells, including culverts. And now you're up to date. Craig Otto, Magnum Media News.

0: She's Chelsea. I'm Reed. All right, Chelsea. So strawberry prices may jump across the country.
1: I saw this too, Reed, but I didn't read why. So tell me why.
0: So there's an investigation whether Mexican growers are dumping winter strawberries in the U.S. at unfairly low prices. 98% of U.S. strawberry imports came from Mexico last year, worth more than $1 billion.
1: Okay.
0: Florida growers filed this case. A preliminary Commerce Department finding is expected any day here.
1: Okay.
0: So winter is when U.S. reliance on Mexican

0: strawberries is its highest. And I don't know if the government would then tariff them or what they would do, because if they are dumping strawberries in at unfairly low prices, that would lower prices. So,
1: which is good for the consumer, but not
0: the growers, the farmers, the folks that sell them. You know, tomato prices had a tariff thing and they jumped nearly 13% after a similar 17% tomato tariff was put in place. So
1: I must have missed that. I didn't notice tomatoes were higher.
0: You and I don't eat a lot of raw tomatoes, but we eat plenty of things with tomatoes in them.
1: Would the canned tomatoes go up?
0: I would think so.
1: Okay.
0: Yeah, I would think so. And obviously, 13% is maybe not noticeable if instead of $2, it's $2.36.
1: Do you know who you're talking to?
0: Well, you're right. I shouldn't. Chelsea would notice.
1: I watch the prices at the grocery store like a hawk. I do go across the street to get 2 for 5 strawberries.

0: Reed and Chelsea with you. Parents, let's get serious here for a second. Talk about AI, especially as kids are getting back into the school year, which is coming up here. A Common Sense Media survey found 30% of teens aged 13 to 17 have had a teacher discuss safe AI use. So that's pretty good.
1: Okay.
0: But not enough.
1: No.
0: That's got it. We got to get that up. Meanwhile, though, 70% of teens use AI for homework.
1: Oh, my gosh.
0: So I should say.
1: Are we surprised by that? No.
0: I think it's higher. I just don't think kids admit it on the survey, even if it's anonymous. But here's the thing. A digital forensic expert says creating deepfakes of classmates.
1: Oh, my gosh.
0: In compromising situations is becoming normal adolescent behavior. And any ordinary photo posted online can be turned into a fake image using AI extremely quickly.
1: Wow.
0: And removing certain things on someone can be done very easily. Now, I thought ChatGPT is supposed to have filters and guardrails on this stuff.
1: I don't know. I don't know if they're there yet.

0: But they're calling this normal adolescent behavior.
1: That's not normal.
0: Experts are urging parents, you got to start these conversations early.
1: And this is why you see so many families choosing to do homeschooling.
0: Which, if you homeschool your kids, that's your choice.
1: Yeah.
0: But it's very sad that that's the reason. Understandable,
1: well, it's
0: but
1: the
0: very
1: reason
0: sad.
1: Of phones, bullying.
0: Yep.
1: All of that stuff.
0: The other thing, though, is this is not just, you know, you making sure your son or daughter doesn't do this stuff. But also, have your kids just get your account private. You got to set it to private.
1: Okay.
0: And I think in a world of, like, influencers, like, no, I want a lot of people to see my stuff. You don't. You actually don't.
1: Who are we talking to about the high school dances? The kids don't dance anymore.
0: Yeah, who was that? Was that someone at, was that at the state fair?
1: I don't know. Maybe. Wow, it's been a blur. But...
0: yeah, who are we talking about? They don't explain why, Chels?
1: The kids don't dance at the high school dances because everybody has their phone. And if they're dancing and just being goofy, they don't want that to be posted and used later. That's horrible.
0: That's horrible.
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6: Mostly sunny today with highs near 83, then partly cloudy tonight as lows settle into the mid-60s. Tomorrow brings partly sunny skies with similar highs in the low 80s, and tomorrow night looks mainly clear with lows near 60. Saturday offers clear skies with highs in the upper 70s and lows dropping into the mid-50s. Sunday rounds things out with a few clouds, highs holding in the upper 70s, and overnight lows once again in the mid-50s.

0: Hey, it's Reed and Chelsea along with you. Chelsea, let's look at credit card debt.
1: It's at an all-time high.
0: Not a great topic for people, but American wallets are getting stretched thinner, and the credit card statement's here to prove it. So U.S. credit card debt rose $1.26 trillion.
1: Mm.
0: And you know, human beings, I guess, we can't really fathom what $1 trillion is.
1: Yeah.
0: Like, we think we but we can't. In the second quarter, up $21 billion from the prior quarter. U.S. household debt now sits at $18.8 trillion. Delinquency rates on card balances jump 7.6%. This is not a shot at anybody, especially millennials our age that want to have fun.
1: Yeah.
0: But when I've seen you guys and gals at a concert and you order $100 worth of cocktails for you and your group.
1: But sometimes that's only four cocktails.
0: And that's only, yeah. And I've said to you.
1: Oh, my gosh.
0: I've said to you, how are they doing that?
1: Yeah.
0: And it was the Morgan Wallen concert at AmFam Field that was the ultimate example. I mean, I saw someone in front of me. I heard the guy go, that'll be 100 and whatever. And I was like, what now? And he did a round for his six buddy. And I was just, and those were not inexpensive tickets.
1: Right.
0: Thankfully with the stations,
1: we got that perk.
0: But I think it's going on the credit card bill. And it comes due.
1: Yeah. Wow. Know,
0: millennials, Gen Zers.
1: Reed does not see our credit card bill, thankfully. But
0: I sometimes check on it. Checked on it the other day. I was like, hello.
1: And you're like, this, Chelsea? What's going on?

0: Creed and Chelsea, keeping you company. Oh, let's go to Gen Z and a little nickeling and diming.
1: Oh.
0: So, have you ever gotten a Venmo request for $2 and change? That's a whole generational thing now. So, payment apps like Venmo, Zelle, I think is
1: Zelle,
0: one of them.
1: Zelle, yep.
0: Have Gen Z splitting friendships down to the penny. Individual drinks, half an avocado,

0: Now, I like that these Gen Zers, we talked about credit card bills earlier. So I like that they're aware of, like, you know, hey, you got to help me pay for this. But a LendingTree study found Gen Z more likely than other generations to be owed money after lending. A June Zelle survey found 76% of Gen Zers weren't fully repaid after fronting group trip costs. Now, that's a lot. But etiquette experts say digital money feels abstract, making a $10 and a $500 debt feels equally casual. And I do think that there's something to be said there, Chels, where when you used to, when you had to shell out hard money, dollar bills, $500 hits different than $10. But when you just punch it into a phone and Venmo it over, they're saying psychologically,
1: yes,
0: especially kids don't always understand the difference because it's just a digital number.
1: But is that a healthy relationship if a relationship is down to the penny of like, you owe me $2.67? I mean, can it just be, you know what I'm saying?
0: I do,
1: it's like
0: I do.
1: Always a you owe factor. And it's like, we're friends and, you know, like my friend Abby, like she'll get dinner one time, I'll get dinner the next. Like it's just, it's not, you know what I'm saying?
0: But we've talked about how you two have an understanding.
1: And I think millennials have an understanding, but it's maybe the younger generation where it's, we didn't have Venmo. We didn't have these things to just quick transfer.
0: I think you just got to communicate with your friend like, you know, I got this one, but you got to get the next one. And the next time, they got to get it.
1: It's also about, Reed, how does the real world operate? You're not Venmoing for a business lunch.
0: Well, maybe some people do.
1: Oh, okay.
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0: Hey, it's Reed and Chelsea keeping you company. All right, Chelsea, this is kind of cool here. So Tyler Thornburg is a former Brewer.
1: Okay.
0: And he is now coaching in the Brewers AAA affiliate, the Nashville Sounds, which great name for a baseball team out of Nashville, the Nashville Sounds. So he posted a 2.15 ERA as Milwaukee setup man back in 2016 before being traded to Boston.
1: Okay.
0: For Travis Shaw and another player. And so it's cool to see him back. He was a kid. That was right around the era when I was playing, I think, like MLB, the show. So I remember him. Couple other quick hitters on sports, Chelsea. Remember former Badger AJ Store? He was a Badger men's basketball player. He was around for one season. He has committed to UNLV for his fifth college in 5 years. So he was at St. John's. Then he went to Wisconsin.
1: Yep.
0: Then Kansas. Ole Miss last year.
1: Okay.
0: And now he's going to UNLV. And my understanding is he played for four different high school programs in 4 years.
1: You're kidding.
0: Don't quote me on that, but I think he's done now nine schools in 9 years.
1: Do you think there's going to be rules against that at some point?
0: I hope.
1: You can only transfer so many times.
0: I hope there is. And can I give you one more here?
1: Yes.
0: Za'Darius Smith, former Packer, went to the Vikings. He is coming out of retirement and signing with the Falcons.
1: Really?
0: Atlanta visits Lambeau for the September 24th home opener.
1: Okay.
0: So you will see Za'Darius Smith, who I rooted for, of course, when he was a Packer. But he just kind of seemed like he was trying to create a brand with that Z thing. And I don't know. I was just sort of like... He seemed like he wanted a little more attention than just the on-the-field play.
1: Seems like a late home opener, September 24th.
0: I would agree.

0: Hey, it's Reed and Chelsea, keeping you company. All right, Chelsea, closet maxing. This is the new trend, and it costs $0, actually. Okay. It's the fall trend, and yes, we're talking about fall trends here. I've already had a fall drink. It was a caramel apple dealio, and it was the first sign of fall. Had that this past weekend when we were road tripping back from Minneapolis.
1: Gotcha.
0: It was good. It was a lot. It was.
1: I don't even know what you're talking about.
0: Yeah. I'm not giving a free shout out.
1: When were
0: here.
1: You sneaking?
0: I'm not giving a free shout out, but you had brownie.
1: Understood.
0: You had brownie, if that jogs your memory.
1: You said drink.
0: It's a drink.
1: Oh.
0: Technically.
1: Okay.
0: So closet maxing, Chelsea, the fall trend to maximizing clothes you already own.
1: Yep.
0: Shop your own closet.
1: Yep.
0: We got to do this with the kids' toys. Rediscover forgotten pieces. Restyle basics in fresh ways.
1: I aspire to be the mom that has bins of toys that they pull

0: in and out of the garage, like resting toy bins. I aspire to be that.
1: But why does it not work? I'll tell you why.
0: Why?
1: Grant and Brielle find their way in and they start pulling stuff out of the bins and is back upstairs before you can say what happened.
0: But if it's literally out in the garage,
1: they'll find
0: up
1: it.
0: High.
1: They'll find
0: up
1: it.
0: Up high.
1: They'll find it. Grant will throw Brielle up on his shoulders. I don't know what they'll do.
0: Yeah.
1: They're unbelievable. We saw it this morning. Grant had Christmas decorations out.
0: Oh, that
1: because
0: is
1: he
0: right.
1: raided the Christmas closet yesterday when we were... My dad was watching him because we were doing work. And
0: Reed's throwing Grandpa under the bus.
1: Your grandparents, and as parents, you got to do what you got to do.
0: Yep.
1: But you said, Grant, where'd you get all these ornaments? He's like, downstairs. And you're like, you raided the Christmas closet? He's like, yeah, he's got the 3-foot Grinch out. And I love that he loves Christmas.
0: Reed, it's true. But now...

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1: 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There'll be a Goat Show, an Exotic Animal Show, the Small Animal Show, the Cat Show, a 4-H Textile Arts Review, Half Twisted, Half Knot, Free Balloon Creations for Kids from 3 to 8. Wenzel Amusements will have great carnival rides with wristband times from 5 to 9. 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In the grandstand tomorrow night, the Auto Truck Demo Derby. That'll be followed by the band No Cover Charge in the Lions Beer Garden. 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It's the 160th Juneau County Fair today through Sunday in Mauston. 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
4: Mostly sunny through midday, with highs near 83 and southeast winds at 10. Tonight turns partly cloudy, low in the mid-60s. Partly cloudy again tomorrow, with highs back in the low 80s, then mostly clear tomorrow night with lows in the low 60s. The weekend looks sunny, highs in the upper 70s, and Sunday stays mainly sunny with highs near 77 and lows around the mid-50s.

0: A well-rounded day starts with coffee and ends with a cocktail. There may be other steps in between, but honestly, those are the highlights. Start your day at Brick and Bean Coffee, then come back later for drinks at Brick Sip House. Stick around for live music, comedy, theater, movies, special events. It all happens at The Brick in downtown Tomah. The Brick. There's always something brewing.
1: An up to $1.3 million plan for designs and construction management for a La Crosse jail remodel will be considered by the county board this evening. It needs two-thirds board approval. If approved, the remodel will need to be designed and constructed in phases so the jail can stay open throughout construction. Approving the money for construction will come later if the designs are approved this evening. Viroqua Schools will have a November referendum to go over state spending caps. It'll be for 4 years for $1.8 million a year. That's up from their current referendum to go over the caps by $1.3 million a year. It expires next June. Superintendent Jeremy Hill says the tax levy is expected to stay the same or go down from 2027 through 2031 if the referendum passes. How much taxes could go down if the referendum does not pass were not immediately available. Hill says the referendum passing would lead to a budget surplus from 2027 to 2029, which could be used for boiler replacement, bus garage roof repairs, and tennis court and track resurfacing. A La Crosse and former Tomah man sentenced to 2 years in prison for intimidating a witness after being originally charged with murdering a 15-year-old Logan High School student on La Crosse's south side in May of 2023. Will take a plea and be sentenced on designer drug and cocaine delivery cases this afternoon. 21-year-old Sage Hickey will take a plea and be sentenced. A Blair man who pled no contest to attempted child sexual assault in La Crosse County in April of last year was sentenced to 2 years in prison Tuesday. 47-year-old Jamie Sabota will also be in probation for 2 years after he is released. A charge of using a computer to facilitate a child sex crime was dropped in a plea deal, but considered in sentencing. An assessment of town roads and county highways in the Little La Crosse River watershed to help prevent future flooding is close to being done. A $500,000 federal grant to complete the assessment was awarded to Monroe County about 3 years ago. County Land Conservation Director Bob McKeel gives an updated assessment timeline.
2: I would say this winter we should start having some discussions about outcomes and appointing directions on a map on where there could be some benefit. Ultimately, that information will be handed off to Land Conservation and the Highway Department, and it's up to us to meet with the landowners and try and get some of these practices on ground.
1: McKeel says the assessment was for all stream crossing structures in the towns of Sparta, Leon, Portland, Jefferson, and Wells, including culverts. And now you're up to date. Craig Otto, Magnum Media News.

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Mostly sunny through midday, with highs near 83 and southeast winds at 10. Tonight turns partly cloudy, low in the mid-60s. Partly cloudy again tomorrow, with highs back in the low 80s, then mostly clear tomorrow night with lows in the low 60s. The weekend looks sunny, highs in the upper 70s, and Sunday stays mainly sunny with highs near 77 and lows around the mid-50s.

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1: An up to $1.3 million plan for designs and construction management for a La Crosse jail remodel will be considered by the county board this evening. It needs two-thirds board approval. If approved, the remodel will need to be designed and constructed in phases so the jail can stay open throughout construction. Approving the money for construction will come later if the designs are approved this evening. Viroqua Schools will have a November referendum to go over state spending caps. It'll be for 4 years for $1.8 million a year. That's up from their current referendum to go over the caps by $1.3 million a year. That expires next June. Superintendent Jeremy Hill says the tax levy is expected to stay the same or go down from 2027 through 2031 if the referendum passes. How much taxes could go down if the referendum does not pass were not immediately available. Hill says the referendum passing would lead to a budget surplus from 2027 to 2029, which could be used for boiler replacement, bus garage roof repairs, and tennis court and track resurfacing.

0: A La Crosse and former Toma man sentenced to 2 years in prison for intimidating a witness after being originally charged with murdering a 15-year-old Logan High School student on La Crosse's south side in May of 2023 will take a plea and be sentenced on designer drug and cocaine delivery cases this afternoon. 21-year-old Sage Hickey will take a plea and be sentenced. A Blair man who pled no contest to attempted child sexual assault in La Crosse County in April of last year was sentenced to 2 years in prison Tuesday. 47-year-old Jamie Sabota will also be in probation for 2 years after he is released. A charge of using a computer to facilitate a child sex crime was dropped in a plea deal, but considered in sentencing. An assessment of town roads and county highways in the Little La Crosse River watershed to help prevent future flooding is close to being done. A $500,000 federal grant to complete the assessment was awarded to Monroe County about 3 years ago. County Land Conservation Director Bob McKeel gives an updated assessment timeline.
1: I would say this winter we should start having some discussions about outcomes and appointing directions on a map on where there could be some benefit. Ultimately, that information will be handed off to Land Conservation and the Highway Department, and it's up to us to meet with the landowners and try and get some of these practices on the ground.
0: McKeel says the assessment was for all stream crossing structures in the towns of Sparta, Leon, Portland, Jefferson, and Wells, including culverts. And now you're up to date. Craig Otto, Magnum Media News.

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0: Hey folks, get ready for some old-fashioned fun at the 63rd Annual Badger Steam and Gas Engine Show, happening this Friday through Sunday from 8 to 5 daily on Sand Road in Baraboo. 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
5: Mostly sunny through midday, with highs near 83 and southeast winds at 10. Tonight turns partly cloudy, low in the mid-60s. Partly cloudy again tomorrow, with highs back in the low 80s, then mostly clear tomorrow night with lows in the low 60s. The weekend looks sunny, highs in the upper 70s, and Sunday stays mainly sunny with highs near 77 and lows around the mid-50s.

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Natalie. Happy Thursday to you. I hope you guys are having a beautiful day out there. We are so close to the weekend. I love Thursdays because of that, because it's like, you know, you've accomplished so much throughout the week and you're so close to the weekend, but not quite there yet. It's like a little tease.

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3: Hi, I'm State Representative Steve Doyle. We have your money, and some politicians in Madison don't want to give it back. Right now, Wisconsin has a $2.5 billion surplus. That means we took more money from you than we needed. This is at the same time as folks are straining to make ends meet, and some people are even skipping meals, medical care, and child care. Democrats and Republicans each have their own ideas as to what should happen with your money. However, in these polarized times, disagreement means gridlock, and gridlock means we're sitting on your money. That's why I'm asking our Democratic governor and our Republican legislative leaders to bring us back into special session to return your money now. Look, I voted for tax breaks in our current budget and for the budget surplus proposal put forth earlier this year, and I stand ready to vote for any reasonable proposal to provide needed relief again today, now. And that's why this message was paid for by the friends of Steve Doyle.
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0: Hey, it's Natalie. So I ran across somebody's story and they posted this. I came across a theory that AI is starting to make more mistakes because the internet is increasingly polluted with AI slop. The idea of AI cannibalizing itself into obscurity is one of my favorite things ever. I never even thought of it this way, that if AI keeps putting out all these things and then puts out slop and mistakes and then it recirculates that, I mean, it really is cannibalizing itself. That's kind of crazy to think. So listen, I know I say it time and time again. There are uses for AI that I think are great, but also I think that it just needs so much more regulation and improvement.
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1: This afternoon brings partly cloudy skies with high temperatures in the low 80s, and expect areas of fog-cutting visibility to around half a mile. Clouds thicken tonight with lows in the mid-60s. Tomorrow turns partly cloudy again with highs in the mid-80s, then skies clear overnight with lows near 60. The weekend looks mainly sunny with highs in the upper 70s and northwest winds near 10. Sunday stays mostly clear with highs near 76.

0: Hey, it's Natalie, and today is National Radio Day, which is so great. It's like a holiday for me, you know? 56% of women and 35% of men sing along to the radio. That is not nearly enough, my friends. Men, I need you to get in on the action and belt it out. And let me tell you why. Because singing along to music, even when you don't totally know the words, makes you feel so good and so alive. It just releases all these endorphins or something. So I suggest that you all just sing along.
1: They say the holy water's watered down, and this town's lost its faith. Our colors will fade.

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All right, so if you didn't already know, Meta's being sued for $1.4 trillion. It's a massive lawsuit by 29 U.S. states. The states are saying that the way Facebook and Instagram are operated are hazardous to children's health. I don't disagree at all. So this lawsuit really isn't about money. It's about changing the way things look. So if Meta loses, here are some things that might change. The death of the infinite scroll and autoplay. That stuff takes you down the rabbit hole. You know you've been down the rabbit hole before. So they want to change that. The end of the like button, because people are always just so addicted to the like count. No more algorithmic manipulation. So this could mean the return of the old chronological way to view your feed, which I miss so much. Curbing frequent notifications. They're going to seek to cut down any excessive push notifications designed to get people hooked again. And then the death of the burner account. These are the accounts that kids have that you don't know that they have. So they want to push for stricter parental verification and limits on multiple account creation.

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7: This afternoon brings partly cloudy skies with high temperatures in the low 80s, and expect areas of fog-cutting visibility to around half a mile. Clouds thicken tonight with lows in the mid-60s. Tomorrow turns partly cloudy again with highs in the mid-80s, then skies clear overnight with lows near 60. The weekend looks mainly sunny with highs in the upper 70s and northwest winds near 10. Sunday stays mostly clear with highs near 76.

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Hey, it's Natalie. So me and my husband and my 13-year-old daughter have been watching One Tree Hill. We've just been binging it. And it's funny because when the show started, they really had like very analog flip phones. And then it kind of moved into smartphones. But they call them a camera phone at one point. And it's so funny. I'm thinking back going, oh my gosh, did we call them camera phones? We did. So now my 13-year-old daughter thinks it's hysterical. And instead of calling it a smartphone or just a phone, she now wants to call it a camera phone all the time. She will single-handedly bring the term camera phone back into our everyday life usage.

Hey, it's Natalie. Coming up, your Hollywood headlines. Some details on Prince Harry and Meghan Markle. They're headed back to the UK. I'll tell you why. Plus, a prequel series is in the works for Outer Banks, and I am so excited. I have got details for you. Stick around.

0: 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The Children's Festival is happening this Saturday at 9. 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Coming up, more music with Freya Sky, Foreigner, and Bill Medley and Jennifer Warnes.
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1: This evening looks mostly cloudy, with lows in the mid-60s. Cloud cover turns variable tomorrow, temperatures climbing into the mid-80s under northwest winds at 10. Skies clear out tomorrow night, with lows near 62. Saturday brings mostly sunny conditions, highs close to 80, with northwest winds holding at 10. Sunshine returns Sunday, highs in the mid-70s, lows settling into the mid-50s. Monday looks partly cloudy, with highs in the upper 70s.

0: Hey, it's Natalie, and here are your Hollywood headlines. Outer Banks fans, this one's for you. The show may be ending, but the drama is not, because the creators have confirmed a prequel series is in the works at Netflix. It's tentatively called Kildare, and it'll take place 20 years before the original show and explore how the island's kooks and pogues became divided. There's also going to be some familiar characters that'll show up alongside new ones. So just as season 5 is winding down, we're going to get the history of Outer Banks, which makes me so excited because there's a lot of past there. Prince Harry and Meghan Markle are moving their family back to the UK to spend more time with King Charles. Sources are calling this an extended period, and they also say that Harry will not resume his royal duties. So they will continue to be non-working members of the royal family. That's what they call them. And they'll be there only in a personal capacity. And there you go. Those are your Hollywood headlines.
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And if you're listening and you're not in your car, we also thank you for being here, so thanks so much. You guys are the reason that we get to do what we love every single day, so my gratitude for you listening.

Hey, it's Natalie. All right, I got to tell you, I was so proud of my mom the other day. She got an email saying that an antivirus protection company was going to charge her PayPal $400 for her upcoming subscription. So instead of clicking on the link, she called me. And I told her, I said, Mom, it sounds a little fishy to me. And I gave her the instructions on what to do. I said, do not click on that link to try and verify if this is real. You need to go on the internet and go to the actual website. You need to find it outside of that and see if this is legit and contact their customer service. So she went to the website, and the first thing on the website was like, oh, if you get this email, that is fraud. And I was so proud of her for not clicking the link. She called me first. She's learning.

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In honor of National Senior Citizens Day, the La Crosse County Aging and Disability Resource Center will be hosting a Cheers to the Years picnic, live music with the Driftless River Band. There's a cookout lunch, games, resource information, classic car show, frosty floats. It's happening tomorrow from

0: 11 to 3 at the Black River Beach Neighborhood Center. And Kelly Wilde is a celebrity server. Coming up, more music, David Guetta, Teddy Swims, and Tones and I. No Doubt and George Michael on the way.
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0: Hey, it's Natalie, and here's what to watch tonight. You like football? Good, because it is NFL preseason football tonight. The Houston Texans and Las Vegas Raiders, the LA Chargers, and the San Francisco 49ers. You also got Celebrity Family Feud on ABC. Episode 5 of Star Trek Strange New Worlds Season 4 is on Paramount Plus. Episode 5 of Stewart Fails to Save the Universe is on HBO Max. Loving that show. And the series finale last season of Outer Banks is on Netflix. That's what I'll be binging tonight.
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7: This evening looks mostly cloudy, with lows in the mid-60s. Cloud cover turns variable tomorrow. Temperatures climbing into the mid-80s under northwest winds at 10. Skies clear out tomorrow night, with lows near 62. Saturday brings mostly sunny conditions, highs close to 80, with northwest winds holding at 10. Sunshine returns Sunday, highs in the mid-70s, lows settling into the mid-50s. Monday looks partly cloudy, with highs in the upper 70s.